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1: This one reads, all right, leave my name out of this, but I would like to confess.
2: Uh-oh.
1: It's from one of our female listeners. It said, my husband has really dedicated himself, and he has gotten much more shredded recently.
2: Oh.
1: He's worked
3: looking
1: super
3: for some hard guys.
1: She found one. He's worked really hard. He's hit some goals. He's proud of himself. My confession is, I'm a little less attracted to him.
2: Oh, no!
1: I never minded his little belly. And I liked when we'd go to DQ and get the buy one, get one, end up with three blizzards between us.
2: Oh, yeah.
1: We would joke about growing old and being little pigs together. Now I feel insecure, and I just don't think that chiseled look is that attractive. Mm. Not going to use his name or my name because he listens to you guys, but I'm a little sad, and I want my fat little pig husband back.
2: My fat little pig husband?
4: Oh, yeah.
1: Look, if things don't work, I have someone for you. His name's Jim, and he's eating a pie in the parking lot of a Home Depot right now.
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1: I'm Jim, okay? Short confession here. This came in via text. And Jim just said, I ate an entire pie in the car last night.
2: Hell yeah.
1: I parked at a Home Depot, and I just ate an entire pie.
2: Yeah. Why the Home Depot?
1: Big lot, I guess. I don't know. Close.
2: Did you go to the grocery store, see a pie, and just go, I gotta go somewhere else?
1: Did you go to the, is eating it in the grocery store parking lot somehow like
2: too much?
1: Fatter than just driving over to the Home Depot? Like if you're at the Sobeys in St. Catharines, like where the LCBO, yeah, like Fairview Mall.
2: Okay.
1: And then you just like leave the Sobeys parking lot and pull into the Home Depot parking lot that's right there. Was it better?
2: If I saw somebody eating a whole pie, right? And I went to my wife, I said, Charles, you're not going to believe this. I saw somebody just like housing a whole pie in their car and be like, oh yeah, outside of the Walmart? No, the Home Depot. It's weirder.
1: It's a little weirder. Yeah.
2: The Home Depot.
1: Jim, did you not want to bring it home? Did you not want, like, just didn't feel like sharing or?
2: Sometimes, yeah, you don't want to.
1: You just sat there with a plastic fork, I'm assuming, and.
2: It's a lot of pie.
1: Crushed whole pie.
2: You ever get those, like, you see those individual size pies, like $2 or whatever?
1: Yeah.
2: That's perfect.
1: Those are great, yeah.
2: Perfect.
1: Itty Bitty Pie Co.
2: That's another good one.
1: On Lake Street. I hit them up
2: in St. Catharines?
1: Yeah, in St. Catharines. Hit them up a couple weeks ago. Great, great friends of the show.
2: Man.
1: You got nice personal ones there, Jim.
2: You do whatever you want to do. It's just, that is, you must have been sick after.
1: Soon.
2: So sick. That's a pie.
1: I know.
2: Pies are big.
1: He's in a whole pie.
2: Wow. Hey, you do you, man. Live your life.
1: I'm a little impressed, Jim.
2: Live your life.
0: It's cool. Waking up early isn't for everyone. Or them, really. It's the best of Soper and Brown on Hits FM.

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Alice in Chains kicking off 90s at 9 on Hits FM. Happy Friday, Hits Nation. Happy Rock Surge Finals Night. We have come to that time of the year, Monday morning. We're going to find out who our 2026 champions are. Fantastic night at Warehouse tonight. Lots to get to tonight here on the show. We got 90s at 9 going on. And I found out Hollywood keeps lying to us. No surprise there. 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

I'm Mother Earth for 90s and 9 on Hits FM. Why is every single actor in the world British? Tom Holland, he's pretty big, pretty huge name, plays Peter Parker, Spider-Man in the recent movies. And I think that everyone at this point knows that he's British. He does such a great American accent when he's acting as Peter Parker that you forget until you hear an interview. But I swear, every single time that I watch an interview of a character from a TV show that I like, it always takes me a second because you don't realize that they're British. And then they say a few words, a few sentences, and you're like, wait a minute, is that an accent? It happens every single time. I don't even know a non-British actor that I like because they're all, it just seems like they're all British. I just want to find one. Here's Garbage on Hits FM.

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Ontario's best rock, 97.7 Hits FM. It's Ryan. Think of the most dad things you can think of. There's dad jokes. There's that stance that I swear every single dad hits it, where the legs are kind of out a little bit and the hands on the hips looking out a window. But one of the most dad things is leaving on time for a road trip. And I am realizing that is who I am turning into. I'm going up north. My girlfriend and I got a cottage for next week. And I have been just obsessed with making sure that we make good time. Because traveling in southern Ontario, you got to go through Toronto to get up north. And that is such a pain. Thankfully, we're leaving on Sunday, so maybe traffic won't be that bad. But I am determined to shave 5 to 10 minutes off that trip. Mark my words, it will happen.

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There is a lot to look forward to this weekend. We got fantastic weather. We'll have a new 2026 Rock Search champion by Monday. The finals tonight at Warehouse happening right now. And speaking of Rock Search, tonight's Canada Rocks pick is one of our past winners. I'll leave it at that. Coming up after 10 o'clock, here's the Headstones on Hits FM.

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1: Every single Friday night, that's when I like to do my weekly segment here on Hits FM. It's called Canada Rocks, highlighting the best of the best this country has to offer in the music world. And here at Hits FM, we have been in go mode with Rock Search, and we actually have the finals tonight at Warehouse. We have a new champion crowned on Monday morning, but I've been going through a lot of past Rock Search winners for Canada Rocks the past month, and my dad, he actually found an old Rainbow Butt Monkeys CD from 1995, and if you don't know, Rainbow Butt Monkeys, also known as Finger 11, won Rock Search in 1994. So this album that I found came out the year after, and if you open up the CD, they actually mention us in their thank yous. Thank you to all our friends at 97.7 Hits FM. Thought that was pretty cool. You can check it out on our Instagram page. And the list of past winners are just fantastic. We got Crownlands, Glorious Sons, The Trues, and of course, from 1994, Rainbow Butt Monkeys. And like I said, we'll have a new champion come Monday, but we're going back to 1995 with our 94 winners, Rainbow Butt Monkeys, off their debut album. Circles is your Canada Rocks pick of the week right here on 97.7 Hits FM.

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It's Ryan. I swear I used to pray for times like this. Looking at the forecast in Niagara this weekend, absolutely fantastic. Tomorrow, a high of 19 degrees, all sun. And then on Sunday, a high of 21. We roll into Monday, still with a high of 21, all sun throughout the week next week. It is absolutely fantastic. I cannot wait. I am so ready to go outside and maybe work on my farmer's tan. I don't know. Looking at it right now, it needs some work already. Here's 3 Days Grace on Hits FM.

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And that's going to do it for me tonight, Hits Nation. Thanks so much for spending the start to your weekend with me. Really appreciate it. Thank you for all the texts at 977-977. If you went to Warehouse tonight for Rock Search Finals, hope you had a fantastic time. And final reminder, we do have new champions crowned on Monday, so make sure you're staying tuned. Good luck to all the bands involved, the Jailbirds, Stella Rain, and The Thick. I'm off next week. I'm going to be up north enjoying the weather up there, so I'll be back in a few weeks. But Hits Nation, hope you have a fantastic weekend. The weather is going to be absolutely amazing, and John will join you all weekend as well. We got Billy Talent closing out the show on Hits FM.

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It's Jonathan in with you. Good morning, Hits Nation. How you feeling? How we doing? Sunny but chilly Saturday for you. I was very puzzled looking at the windshield of my car, getting into St. Catharines, seeing how much sun there was and the blue skies, and then looking down at the gauge, and I'm like, 16 degrees, that doesn't feel right. But hey, there's lots of time for it to get warm, and it's going to be a good day, and I honestly will just enjoy the fact that there's no rain. Got softball to play, we got to hit Merrittville Speedway tonight, lots to get into on the show. I was covering for Ash this week, and I got bullied into a movie marathon. If you missed that, we'll touch on that. Much more coming up on a busy Saturday. What are you up to? You can let me know. 977-977 at Jonathan on air. That's where you find me on the socials, at 977-HITS-FM, is where you keep up with all things Hits Nation. Kicking off the show, it's Alice in Chains. Rooster. Got Black Keys on the way as well. Southern Ontario's best rock, 97.7 Hits FM.

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It's Jonathan with you. 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

Tell me, baby, there is Red Hot Chili Peppers on Hits FM. Jonathan hanging out with you here. Got a text message here that I want to give a shout out. Tom running in saying, my wife Crystal sitting beside me listening to your broadcast. Can you give her a shout out and say what's up? Thanks for tuning in, guys. Appreciate it. Enjoy the show. Happy to have you along for the ride. Got a 3-pack of tunes to end off the hour here that I'm quite stoked on. Something from Pearl Jam, my cat's favorite AC/DC song, and Alexis on Fire now with Sweet Dreams of Otherness on Hits FM.

Hell yeah, Rev Theory on Hits FM. Jonathan hanging out with you in today. And this week, I was bullied into a bit of a movie marathon by Hits Nation. In case you missed it, we'll break it down because I can officially say one of the more famous movie franchises I have finally seen. We'll get to that coming up in about 15 minutes from now on Hits FM. 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

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Hits FM. Jonathan hanging out with you here, and I was hanging out for Ash all week long this week. We kicked off Monday talking a little bit about movies and, you know, movies that were a little bit boring maybe the second time you went back and watched them or didn't quite hold up the same way. And somebody said that about Star Wars, which I was kind of surprised to hear in the first place. But then I also couldn't validate it one way or the other because I had never seen Star Wars. And that blew everybody's mind. To the point where, like, I had maybe 20-some-odd people being like, I can't believe you never watched Star Wars. You gotta watch Star Wars. I got it. Okay. And then I put a poll up. I was like, well, I'm in for Ash all week. Should I try to marathon the movies before I'm out of here? And, of course, the poll went in favor of Hits Nation making me watch the Star Wars franchise. So I watched episode... I'd already seen episode 1. So I watched episodes 2, 3, Rogue One... 4 and 5, I still have the finale of the original trilogy to watch this weekend. But I gotta say, after watching 4 and 5, and even Rogue One, I was really impressed with Rogue One. I really liked it. For a lot of people, you know, not really being too much of a fan of the new Star Wars stuff, that seemed to hold up really, really well. So honestly, I gotta say, I'm a bit appreciative. Dare I say it? I appreciate you, Hits Nation, for bullying me into watching Star Wars. And I am very much looking forward to the epic conclusion of episode 6. I'll probably watch it tomorrow evening. Maybe before the NASCAR race if the timing works out. We'll see. I'm going to try to watch it no matter what before Joey's show because I'm filling in for Joey on Monday 2 to 7, okay? And then I'll have a final review. We'll see how it goes. But I got to say, Star Wars, better than expected. Which one's your favorite, though? I'd love to hear from the nerds on this one, or even just the general film goers who enjoy a good movie. Which is the best Star Wars movie? See if we can get in an argument here in 3 songs from now. Kiss, Hits FM.

0: Glorious Sons with Hold Steady on Hits FM. It's Jonathan hanging out with you here, and listen, a lot of folks texting in telling me that I have to watch all the extra stuff when it comes to Star Wars. I'll probably get there eventually. A lot of people, including my pal Shane Pierce texting in, have written me to say that Andor is a great series. You need to watch that. It probably will be on my list to get to at some point. Clint writing in saying, I don't remember when I saw Rogue One, but I wasn't upset about it. I thought it was decent. Yeah. For a new movie, like, again, a lot of people told me the new movies are not great. That one really held up, and it bridged the gap between episode 3 and 4 quite well. But what is the best one? Joybook writing in, saying, best one is episode 5, Empire Strikes Back from the 80s. I watched that one most recently. It was pretty good. I think I liked 4 a little bit better, but 5 was good. Another one for best movies, Empire Strikes Back. Rogue One is the best, says Don. Jeff writing in saying, I like episode 4 and 6 the most. That was kind of the beginning and the end of them for me. I'm looking forward to 6. I'm looking forward to crossing that one off tomorrow or Monday afternoon. Either way, I will have watched it by the time I go to air at 2 p.m. on Monday, and then I am off the hook for watching movie series, at least for now, to you guys, Hits Nation.
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Turnstile, look out for me. Southern Ontario's best rock, 97.7 Hits FM. I've been on that album, that Turnstile record, since it dropped. I love that band so much, and I've had a couple of people who've I've talked to about that song, and they go, you know, there's like a whole other part, like a dancier part that follows it on the album? I'm like, yes. Yes, I'm very much aware of what the album version of Look Out For Me sounds like. If you haven't listened to the Turnstile record, Never Enough, go listen to it. It's fantastic. There's a recommendation for you. You want more? Text them into me right now. What do you want to know at noon? It's your time to shine, Hits Nation. It's time for you to co-host the show with me. Whatever's on your mind, whatever you need an answer to in life, now is the time. Text in 977-977. We'll also go live on the Hits FM Instagram at 977-HITS-FM. You can check it out there. Join and ask your questions there if you'd like. You need life advice, career advice, relationship advice, I got you. This or that, either ors, would you rathers. You want to ask for some music recommendations, movie recommendations, TV, I don't know, whatever it is that you need an answer to. You want a quick top five lists? I can put those together on the fly for you. Why not? 977-977. You come up with a question, I'll give you the answer. In two songs from now, we'll play What Do You Want to Know at Noon with me, Jonathan, here on Hits FM. First, it's The Hip, My Music at Work.

Learn to Fly, Foo Fighters on Hits FM. It's Jonathan in with you, and it's time for What Do You Want to Know at Noon? You got a question, I got an answer. So text it into the show. Whatever's on your mind, whatever you need to know. You can also join me in the Instagram chat and drop your questions there as well, okay? Let's get into it. First off, wanted to get to one from Caitlin. She sent me this one on Messenger. Did I know that there was a Howe Island? I did not. And at first I was like, oh, it's got to be in like Scotland or something, because I'm pretty sure that's where my last name's roots go back to. Scotland or England or something like that. But no, apparently it's in like the Kingston Frontenac area, which I have family out that way, so you would think I would have noticed that. Or it is one of those things that I've 100% noticed while we're driving out there and just completely forgot about. So I may have been there. Caitlin wanted to know if I'd been to Howe Island. I cannot confirm or deny, but it's possible. I'll have to ask ask my in-laws. Rhonda and Kevin, they'd know. Shout out. Patrick writing in saying, Jonathan, I am bringing my brother-in-law and wife to the track tonight. You be around to get a pic with us? Most likely I will be, Patrick. I'm trying to think when's going to be the best opportunity for you. Either... if we don't do all the victory lanes at the end of the night, stop me after a victory lane, or I'll try to come down at an intermission. You can shoot me a message on Instagram or another social media platform, whatever works best for you, and we can arrange that for sure. What wine pairs best with smoked brisket? The cheap one. I'm not a wine guy in terms of knowing anything about wine. I do have to admit that. And I don't really like any other kind of wine except for, like, basic reds, like a Merlot or a Cab Sav or something like that. I don't know. Wine is wine. You're lucky I'm not, like, Eddie Vedder-ing it and just drinking it straight from the bottle every time it's around me. Tom wants to know my prediction for the NHL playoffs, the Stanley Cup final, Vegas or Hurricanes. We're going to talk a little bit about that. Let's Do That Hockey's on the way in the 1 o'clock hour. But... quickly, I will say that I'm leaning Carolina right now. They feel like a team of destiny. But I don't know, man. Vegas came alive in a way I was not expecting. This is from, Would You Rather, from my kids as they crush Dr. Pepper in the backseat. Survive 15 years stranded on a tropical island or only drink Dr. Pepper for 30 years? Oof. Well... it depends on what I have on the tropical island. Like, if I can have my dog and he's going to be okay, and my wife, like, that's cool. If I get to have my records, like, if I get to have stuff on the tropical island, I'd be a little bit more inclined. But if I had to just drop that and just do Dr. Pepper, can it be Dr. Pepper Zero at least? Like, do I get the option of making it Dr. Pepper Zero just because I don't really want to drink the sugar? I could live with Dr. Pepper for 30 years. I think I could do that. It's not my favorite, but it's not the worst either. If you could play a character in any of the Star Wars movies, which one would it be? If I was going to play a character? I don't know. Maybe Luke? I don't know. Maybe Chewie? Chewie would be fun. I'd probably hot in the suit the whole time. That's the thing. There's so many costumes in Star Wars, I feel like you have to pick something that's not super hot. So maybe not that. I don't know. Good question. Who would I pick? Can I just be like... I'm like, every time I think of a character that's not like one of the main guys, I'm like, oh, they die. I'm like, I don't know. Maybe I'm like one of the bounty hunters. Maybe I'm like Jango Fett or Boba Fett or something like that. I don't know. Automatic Jane in the Instagram says, speaking of islands, what's your favorite one to go to? I loved Aruba. Aruba was really nice. As an island, I went to that, I don't know, like 25 years ago now? No, not that long ago. 20 years ago, I think I went to Aruba with my family. That one was super nice. I'm trying to remember, St. Lucia was cool. But I think Aruba is probably my favorite of the islands that I've been to. Grizzly Goose, what's your favorite Skillet song? I don't have one. I can't honestly say that I could name a Skillet song by name. And we are out of time.
I don't know if I missed anything else in the Instagram chat. I'll stick around and answer that if I did, though. We got to get back to the tunes. Billy Talent, Viking Death March on Hits FM.

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We'll see you at the racetrack.

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Iron Man, Black Sabbath on Hits FM. It's Jonathan hanging out with you here at the White House of Rock. Feeling good on a Saturday afternoon. Looking outside, the sunshine is looking real good. Real nice. But the only thing that could make it better is maybe a nice backyard hot tub session. And we can hook that up, especially the Hits FM roadies. 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The Hits Tub Time Machine Contest. 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

Loving an Elevator, Aerosmith on Hits FM. Jonathan in with you. Last night, Trues, part of the judging panel. Good to see John Angus, and what a star-studded panel it was. This is definitely going to be an expert-picked Rock Search winner when we announce it on Monday, I got to say that. We also are anticipating another kind of champion. We know one of two teams is going to be hosting the Stanley Cup Final. The Stanley Cup trophy, I should say, in the Stanley Cup Finals. I am beside myself with how this has worked out. We'll talk a little bit about it coming up after Metallica. Let's do that hockey. It's on the way. The Trues now, Tired of Waiting on Hits FM.

0: Metallica on Hits FM. It's Jonathan in with you. Big hockey guy here, although I have to admit I'm a little bit disgusted with how the Stanley Cup Finals are working out here. Let's do that hockey.
1: I'm having fun here at the hockey game. Lots of fun hockey going on. But hey, as they say in hockey, let's do that hockey.
0: Okay, so we know that game one of the Stanley Cup Finals kicks off on Tuesday, and the Vegas Golden Knights are in Carolina to take on the Hurricanes. Now listen, I do not like the Carolina Hurricanes. I am a little bit triggered by them because back in 2006 when they won their Stanley Cup, they beat the Buffalo Sabres in the Eastern Conference Final. Then they beat the Edmonton Oilers in the Cup Final. The Sabres and the Oilers are my favorite teams. I was devastated and I have sworn to hate Carolina ever since. I don't care that they are, you know, constantly shouting out NASCAR drivers and doing promotions with William Byron and stuff like that. I don't care. Don't care. I hate Carolina. But when I tell you that I despise the Vegas Golden Knights, I truly despise the Vegas Golden Knights, okay? Listen, they were an expansion team. It was all ha-ha, cute and fun, happy good times when they made the Cup Final in their first year, and it was like ragtag of nobodies who got cast off from other... I get it. That was fun. That was fun. And then they've been savage with coaches, players. They keep acquiring all these guys on crazy trades and deals. It doesn't make sense. They circumvent the cap left, right, and center. And then even still they find ways, even when the NHL changes the rules, they still find ways to do things. They stop coaches from coaching in other markets. There's one piece of audio that I could ever play to sum up my feelings on the Vegas Golden Knights as a franchise. It's this.
2: 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He can't keep getting away with it!
3: He won't.
0: They can't keep getting away with it. Can't believe I'm saying this, but I'm pulling for the Hurricanes. Please, Rod Brendamore, Freddie Anderson, Taylor Hall and the boys, get your second cup so that I don't have to hear about how Vegas has two cups in like the 12 years they've been in the league. Please! They can't keep getting away with it!

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Had My Way, Big Sugar on Hits FM. It's Jonathan in with you. Got a 3-pack of tunes lined up for you. Something from STP, Matthew Good as well. Here's Billy Idol now, Rebel Yell on Hits FM.

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Blackstar, there's Crownlands, former Rock Search champions, and Kevin Como of Crownlands was in the building last night and weighing in as part of Rock Search 2026. I don't know who won. I haven't heard, and I am just waiting it out for Monday morning's announcement, just like the rest of you, Hits Nation. But first and foremost, you guys ruled, showing up early, showing out, packed the Warehouse Concert Hall. I have been lucky enough to play a sold-out show at the Warehouse Concert Hall with my band, and it is truly an unbelievable experience that I'm sure all three of the bands, Stella Rain, The Thick, The Jailbirds, are all going to remember for the rest of their lives. So, and that's thanks to you, Hits Nation. Great to see such a great crowd. Shout out Maybe's Barbecue for once again bringing the heat and bringing the food to kick off the evening. Great stuff. Who is going to be the Rock Search 2026 champions? You will find out Monday morning, I believe around 9:45, maybe earlier. Who knows? Just, you know what? Just tune in to Soap and Brown all morning long so you don't miss it. All right? Ugh. I don't know how they made a decision. It was a tough battle. All three bands killed it last night. What a night. What a crowd. And if you don't believe me, you can check my Instagram story. I put some clips of the bands and a clip of the crowd at the end of the night up there. Unbelievable stuff. Hits Nation. Truly undefeated. AC/DC on Hits.

Who will you follow? Evanescence on Hits FM. Jonathan in with you. And it's hard to believe that we are almost through the month of May, which means we're almost to the end of Help Kids Shine Month. But we've got a last minute push here. We set our goals, I guess, honestly, a little low for the boys to go float. Soap and Brown float. Make Soap and Brown float. The book trip, or the boat trip, I should say, is booked. And they'll hit the waterways next Wednesday. 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I know we can do it, Hits Nation. 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And honestly, giving even just a little makes a big difference in the lives of children with disabilities and special needs here in the Niagara region, and their families and their parents and their friends that they make. It's so cool to hear some

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We appreciate M&P 310 Debt being a part of it once again this year as well. 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

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Each child aged 3 to 15 years old will receive a ballot with their entry to Merrittville tonight, where they could win one of over 120 brand new bicycles donated by drivers, team members, sponsors, and the community as a whole. 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

Wood, Alice in Chains on Hits FM. It's Jonathan with you. Coming up, we got the Hits Hounds Adoptable Dog of the Week this week. Talking about a dog I met a couple weeks back at the Welland Shelter and got to know. She's definitely on the bigger side, definitely on the stronger side, but definitely going to make for a fun time for whoever adopts her because she's quite a goofy dog. I'll tell you all about Mabel coming up. Right now, three pack of tunes lined up for you. July Talk, Shine Down, and Guns N' Roses first with My Michelle on Hits FM.

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2: 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It sounds like he's moaning Giles' name.
1: 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Yeah, I think so.
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2: Ting E? 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

0: It's time for the Hits Hounds Adoptable Dog of the Week with Jonathan.
1: Our good boy.
2: Yes, it is indeed time for the Hits Hounds Adoptable Dog of the Week. This weekend we are talking about Mabel, who is available for adoption through the Niagara SPCA at their Welland shelter right now, 60 Provincial in Welland. Mabel, she is a almost 3-year-old Caney Corso mix, and she's a big girl but a sweetheart of a dog. Very silly, very fun-loving, very playful, bit of a goof, bit of a dog who doesn't quite know her own size yet. She's definitely a strong pup at that. She's going to do great in a home that is going to give her lots of structure, lots of exercise, keep her happy and healthy, keep her focused, you know, training. It's such a great way to bond with your pet. And Mabel, she seems like she's going to be responding quite well to treats, to rewards, with the right environment. Mabel is going to be lively and a lovely companion who brings energy, laughter, and affection every single day. We had a blast hanging out with her. I'm going to post some shots and post some video this weekend of my time visiting with Mabel at the Welland Shelter with the Niagara SPCA. Go and take a visit down there. Again, 60 Provincial Street. Meet Mabel. Take her out for a walk. Get to know her a little bit and see if she's the right dog for you and your family and your living situation. Again, she's a sweetheart of a dog. Still got that, like, kind of young dog spunk to her, but also really wants to learn, listen, have structure, and be your best friend with four legs. Mabel's our Hits Hounds Adoptable Dog of the Week. Go check her out.

Immigrant Song, Zeppelin on Hits FM. It's Jonathan with you, hanging out here at the White House of Rock. I'm the resident racing expert. Last week was Motorsports Christmas, Indy 500, Coke 600. Good little weekend of racing, good little Sunday, enjoyed it. Even made it a nice little payday after predicting Daniel Suarez to win. Took a long shot in the Coke 600, paid off for me. Well, coming up, no rest for the wicked. NASCAR back at it this weekend, as is IndyCar. We'll tee it all up. The Motorsports Mouth Off coming up after Nirvana. Bleaker now on Hits.

0: Smells Like Teen Spirit, Nirvana on Hits FM. Jonathan in with ya. Hanging out here at the White House of Rock. I am the resident racing expert here, and of course I gotta talk a little motorsports with ya, cause we got a good weekend of it coming up. It's time for the Motorsports Mouth Off.
1: Here we go, green flag, biggity. Let's go racing, boys!
0: Alright, let's dive into it, let's jump into it, let's get it going here. We're going night racing in Nashville this weekend for the NASCAR Cup Series and the NASCAR O'Reilly Auto Parts Series. NASCAR O'Reilly Auto Parts Series, kind of like the AHL equivalent of NASCAR. They're racing tonight at 7:30. Nashville, a bit of a unique racetrack because it's made of concrete as opposed to asphalt. And I feel like that's going to favor a veteran driver. I'd watch for a Justin Allgaier to be very good tonight. Maybe a deep cut pick. You go for a guy like, oh, I don't know, Sheldon Creed, maybe a Rajah Carruth. He won here last year in the Truck Series. Why not? Maybe he'll get one in the O'Reilly Series. Cup race tomorrow, I'd go with one of the veterans. Give me Denny Hamlin. Give me Joey Logano to get off the Schneid. He's had a really bad year so far, or at least below average for his consideration. And Kyle Larson's on a winless streak that's over a year long, so maybe Kyle Larson can get back in victory lane tomorrow at Nashville. Also racing the IndyCar Series, wasted no time after the 110th running of the Indianapolis 500 last weekend. They're back at it on the streets of Detroit tomorrow. That race goes off at 12:30 p.m. Road course, probably going to be Alex Palou. Watch for him to be good. Kyle Kirkwood feels like he's due for a breakout performance as well. We'll see if Kyle Kirkwood can get back in this championship fight against Alex Palou. I don't know. Good weekend of racing. Whatever you're watching, whatever motorsports you follow, you can let me know about him. 977-977 or following me at Jonathan on air.

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We'll see you at the racetrack.

Broil Tusk on Hits FM. It's Jonathan in with you, and I am out of here. It's been a blast hanging out with you, Hits Nation, but I'm off. Merrittville Speedway calls tonight. We got the big bike giveaway night. Going to be a packed house, going to be a busy one, a bit of a chilly night, but that's okay. We'll make the most of it, and we're going to have some fun giving away some bicycles and enjoying some race cars, turning right to go left. Good times had by all. Whatever you get up to, I hope your Saturday night is more than just all right. At Jonathan on air. That's where you find me on the socials, at 977-HITS-FM is where you keep up with all things Hits Nation. I'm back at it tomorrow at 11 a.m., leaving you now with the Offspring. I'll talk to you later.

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